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Squad 23, going to be 100 Winery Court Apartment 4, 100 Winery Court Apartment 4, cross street at Vineland Parkway Drive. They're going to stage in the area. It's a 38-year-old female, cut her wrist. She does still have access to the knife. We have law enforcement headed out as well.

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Squad 21, Squad 21, Parkside Manor, 1855 South Wilson Road, Lot 464, 1855 South Wilson Road, Lot 464, for abdominal pain, time 2134.

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1: 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You're responding, Parkside Manor, 1855 South Wilson Road, lot 464. 1855 South Wilson Road, lot 464. 56-year-old male having sharp pains in his abdominal region. He does have a history of liver failure.

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1: 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He's just recently off the ventilator in the hospital. He has a history of COPD.

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1: 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He's had a previous broken leg. He still has an open incision from the original incident.

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1: Service 035, you're responding 1502 Elm Street, 1502 Elm Street, cross street, North 15th Street. The 78-year-old female, unresponsive, her breathing's labored. She has a history of cancer and diabetes. At the time of the call, it had been going on for about 5 to 10 minutes. They're requesting you all use this side door. Bullitt County EMS is en route.

0: 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Unresponsive abnormal breathing, possible overdose, time 136.
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1: 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It's going to be a 78-year-old male. Told the caller he took a bunch of blood pressure pills. He is now responsive and throwing up, still having difficulty breathing.

0: 5071. Are you 10-4 on info, or do you want me to repeat it? It's going to be 3209 Center Point Road in Sonora, 3209 Center Point Road. It's going to be a 78-year-old male, possible overdose on blood pressure pills. Initially, he was unresponsive, breathing was labored. He is now awake, breathing, don't know if it's normal. He had been throwing up as well.
1: He said he won copies.

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It's going to be 3184 Center Point Road, 3184 Center Point.

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1: 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She says that her oxygen isn't working. She has a history of COPD.

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Squad 23, Squad 23, 2941 Crockett Court number 2, 2941 Crockett Court number 2, Cross Street, Wagon Mills Trail, on a fall, time 7:48.

Responding 2941 Crockett Court number 2, 2941 Crockett Court number 2, Cross Street Wagon Wheel Trail. It's a 36-year-old female, had a fall. She's not injured, needing help up. She does have one amputated leg.

0: 1241, the Commitment House, 723 Hawkins Drive, 723 Hawkins Drive, Cross Street, New Glendale Road, on a seizure, time 754.
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1: 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The 20-year-old female was in an active seizure. She does have a history of seizures. She's starting to come out of it now.

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1: Okay, I'm on the scene. Two-story residential structure, nothing shown at this time, 600 on command.
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0: 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I'm on the scene. 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
3: We're seeing, set the alarm off, everything's 10-4, show off, I'm Gravine, it's clear, command terminated, you all have a good morning.
1: That's good, copy on shower scene, we've got you clear. Command terminated 808. Good morning as well, sir.
4: I'm going to regenerate another CAD for a additional seizure which just occurred. Thank you.
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0: 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EMS out there on a 47-year-old male that fell off a step and broke his ankle, unable to get up. I'm assuming they are requesting you for lift assist. They advise code 1.
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0: 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And VMS, all nine group units are clear. You are good morning again.
1: Copy. Patients in the hands of EMS. All nine group units are clear. 838, and y'all have a good morning as well, sir.

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1: 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You're responding 14,223 Hardinsburg Road. You're a 41-year-old female having a seizure. 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Awesome thing. 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

0: Squad 41, Lewistown Fire Department, Box 241, 241, need you to respond. 92 mile marker, about 65 southbound. 92 mile marker, about 65 southbound. MVA with injury to mile 951.
1: Squad 41, okay, in service.
2: Have you okay in service? You're responding 92 mile marker, about 65 southbound. 3 vehicle accident. We've got one person saying there's injuries. Couldn't advise what kind.

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1: 2071 in service at 953. E-Town units, it's going to be the mile marker 92I-65 South, 92I-65 Southbound in E-Town. Single vehicle accident, caller advised, spun out, crashed, unsure the type of vehicle, might be blue, advising the driver fell out of the vehicle, nothing further.
0: Squad 31, Sonora Fire Department, Upton Fire Department, you respond, 79 mile marker by 600 northbound, 79 mile marker by 600 northbound, MVA with injury, 2 mile 953.

Grandin service, you're responding 90, correction, 78 mile marker of I-65 northbound, 78 mile marker of I-65 northbound. Going to have a single vehicle accident, 27-year-old passenger, by spitting up blood after hitting the door after they hit the concrete barrier.

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1: 1280, Evacuation Service Crew 3, 956, heading off mile marker 78 of I-65 North, 78 and I-65 North. It's going to be a 27-year-old male passenger sitting in blood after hitting the door in a concrete barrier in a vehicle. It's going to be a Mustang. Might be closer to the 79 mile marker, sir.
0: 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Who's in service?
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1: You're going to be heading to the I-65 northbound, mile marker 79, I-65 northbound in Upton, 10-4.

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0: 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It's going to have a busted tie rod, unable to be driven.
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1: Service responding, 606 North Mantle Avenue. You have a 10-year-old male having a nosebleed advised. He does have extensive medical history, couldn't give me all the details. So there's a massive amount that came out working with clots. One control. 31, go ahead.
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2: It hit our engine that was blocking. The box truck is leaking fuel at this time. Go ahead and start Sonora with their hazmat truck, please.

0: 1201, are any of ours injured?
1: Twelve eighty, you advise it's gonna be about the 79 northbound.
0: We had the interstate shut down. Have them come down southbound on the northbound lanes to us.
1: 10-4.
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3: Sonora Fire Department, 79-965 northbound, I-65 northbound, 79, for a vehicle accident involving Upton Fire Department, gonna need hazmat truck. Time out, 1028.
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1: 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Are you both 10-4 in information, sir?
3: The interstate will shut down so we can go southbound.
1: That's 10-4. You're going to want to come down the southbound side in the northbound lanes to them.
0: Work. 51, Petra.
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1: Let us know.
0: Gen 4, he's on EMS. I'm going to have him switch over. Stand by one. Fire 2500, trying to reach 3-4.

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1: Yeah, just checking to see if any other resources are needed down there.
0: County.
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0: South and the northbound lanes, that's an R exit.
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0: 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They canceled before they ever arrived on scene. 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
1: Negative, I'll call.

Hardin County 1201. Is there now? Can you confirm?

Carter County 1201. They'll have him scoot over to your accident as soon as he clears the other one.

0: I mean, you can have any unit coming here come southbound, even northbound lanes. This interstate is going to remain shut down until we get an initial report started.
1: That's a good copy, sir. Thank you.
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0: Can you get the state to bring us a small load of sand to help drop some of the fuel that's spilled out here?

0: 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Yes, the emergency lane.
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0: 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Electrical hazard at North Hardin Christian School, 1298 Rogersville Road, 1298 Rogersville, off post to Appraiser Highway at time at 1111.
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0: New Genesis squad out here. There's a person in passenger vehicle not involved in any accidents, complaining that they're possibly having a heart attack.
1: 10-4, and it's going to be at your location there.
0: At our location, they pulled up here to the scene. I will leave the interstate shut down so they can come to us.
1: Good copy. Do you have an age, sex?
0: I'll advise in just a second. Fellow one, the heart attack is going to be a 52-52-year-old male.
1: 52-year-old male, good copy.

0: 31, 31 need response, 79 mile marker by 65 northbound, 79 mile marker by 65 northbound, possible heart attack, come on 1115.
1: Responder 51.
2: Got a 79 mile marker by 65 northbound, 52-year-old male, thinks he's having a heart attack, not involved in the accident, just at the scene because of traffic.
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0: Squad 41. Are you any closer to that heart attack?
1: Probably.
0: Can you pick that up? 31, do you copy?
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0: And are you...
2: Heavy okay and in service, you're responding 70-mile marker of I-65 northbound, 79-mile marker of I-65 northbound. It's going to be a 52-year-old male, thinks he's having a heart attack, not involved in the previous accident.

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You can notify the squad. Maybe a diabetic emergency. We got blood pressure at 150 over 84, oxygen at 99, and our glucometer is reading low, which means it's under 30 for ours.

10-4 fires on scene. Heart rate's going to be at 80, 150 over 84 BP, O2 at 99. Possible diabetic emergency as well. I got a blood sugar. It's reading low on the glucometer.

0: Control.
1: 41, good.
0: Yes, sir. Is patient going to be with fire at this time, and can you describe the vehicle?
1: Yes, that information. That med run, that SWAT 41's coming to you. What's that location and vehicle description?
2: On our scene. They have pulled up to our scene. They're in a black vehicle. We have firefighters with them, KSDs right in front of them. Just send them to this scene and tell them they can pull up here to the blue truck that was involved, and we'll get them from there.
1: Stay in for

at the accident scene of the original accident. KSPs on scene along with two firefighters. They just said, come up to the actual accident. He's in a black vehicle.

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Be advised, due to traffic and concrete barrier, we will be delayed, still en route.

Bezos advising when you hit up and go northbound on the northbound lane, emergency lane, there's traffic control, you've got a clear shot.

0: 10-4, sir. Clarify, taking the emergency lane on 65. Are you advising go southbound on the northbound?
1: Negative, northbound on the northbound side. Just in the emergency lane.
0: Ten four.

0: 522, need you to respond. 1645 South Wilson Road, number 10. I'm going to fall. 1138.
1: Thank you, sir.

0: Squad 21, 21. Major Spawn, 2009 Lake Road. 2509 Lake Road, diabetic emergency, 1139.
1: Talking at the same time, good.
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3: Sorry.
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1: 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You've got an 81-year-old female who's fallen, hit her face on the table, awake, breathing okay, no bleeding or visible injuries.

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0: 8. 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
1: 1211.
2: When you get to the accident site, they'll point it up to you.
1: It's coming up. 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
0: Lane, so we could have somebody in the emergency lane to direct. Thanks, sir.
2: 10-4-11,
1: on the emergency lane.

0: There's a multiple question. I got a deputy sheriff out here on scene at Deckard School Road and 220. Could you take out fire for that?
1: Where you at?
2: Can you advise on if it's EMS is needed, reason for fire?
0: Stand by.

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1: 7-1, good.
0: Nobody's complained of injuries. That tube is taken off. Law enforcement is aware of that. So, we need to fire for traffic control and road vent.
1: Is complaining of injuries?
0: Negative.
1: 10-4.

0: Rainville Fire Department. Rainville Fire Department, respond to the 800 block Rainville Big Springs. Community right there off of Deckard School Road on an accident for traffic control and road cleanup. Timeout, 11:49.
1: One. Go ahead, Mark. Hardin County. 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

driveway's plugged into a circuit. Right, some electrical, everything's 10-4. Let me turn back over to the school. All vine review is clear. Y'all have a good afternoon. 158.

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1: You're responding 599 Rogersville Road, room 207, bed 1, 60-year-old female, shortness of breath, increased congestion.

able to have one lane of traffic open at a time, alternating. 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
1: 10-4 Gretchen in service, you're responding. 599 Rogersville Road. We got a 76-year-old female, room 503, bed 1. She had stents put in yesterday. She's not responding normally. There's some swelling. Respirations are at 44, general weakness.

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1: Yeah, Fort Gretchen service. You're responding. 708 Abbeywood Road. About a 76-year-old female. Complaining of general weakness, possible pneumonia, Parkinson's patient.

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1: 6031 Hogan County. 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
0: 6031, I have you in service at 1304, responding to 110 Tuscany Lane, 110 Tuscany Lane. On the neighbor called in, the fire alarm going off for at least 10 minutes. Appears to be one adult and two children in the home. The garage door is open. The neighbor states that she does not see or smell smoke.
2: Pleasant Hardin County, I'm in service also.
0: 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Are you good on that information?
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0: me. Well, I'm on the same link in Tuscany. Two-story structure, nothing shown this time. 600 Harkin County.
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2: It's 112 Amanda Court, 112 Amanda Court. You're going to have a female in her early 20s. She's unconscious. Not this time. Still has a pulse. Breathing is a little shallow. They've already given her one Narcan.
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2: This 112 Amanda Court, 112 Amanda Court. You can have a female in her early 20s, unresponsive, shallow breathing. Fire has been notified. They've given her one Narcan. PD's en route.
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0: 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He's going to be room 114A on the military side.
1: We're okay.
0: Good. Do you want on scene at 1415?

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1: Oh, it's hospital 1414. 23, is that okay, sir? 23, have you okay in service? 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
1: 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Six man.
2: Hardin County, these individuals working on the basement. Basement less than just getting the detector. Everything's 10-4. Shaw, Vine Grove units clear. Command terminated. You have a good afternoon and evening.
1: And dust. And I have you all cleared and available. Command terminated at 1446. And you guys also have a wonderful afternoon and evening.

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2: By the hospital, that'd be fantastic. 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

Elizabethtown Fire Department, Box 342, E-Town Fire, Box 342. Respond to Heartland Elementary School at 2300 Nelson Drive, 2300 Nelson Drive, on a commercial fire alarm, 1525.

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0: 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On a commercial fire alarm, zone listed as 993 General Fire. Nothing further.
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2: 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We're okay. 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
1: Large school facility, nothing shown from the outside, 216 Aftermath, it'll be investigated.

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We've got a maintenance person on scene working on the system. We'll be talking to them momentarily.

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0: 10 Orbit in service. You're responding 470 Fox Ridge Road. You're going to have a 73-year-old male having trouble breathing without a CPAP. Every time he takes it off, he starts having shortness of breath again.
1: This is Al Command, Hardin County. This is working on a air conditioning unit releasing gas into the air and caused the detector to go off. 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

0: SWAT 31, SWAT 31. Need to respond. 74 mile marker of I-67 southbound in Hart County. Mutual aid request, 1551.
1: Okay.
0: It's okay, 1551.

Fire Department, Upton Fire Department, respond to 74 I-65 southbound, 74 mile marker on I-65 southbound on MVA with injury, 1552.

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0: When you're responding, 74 mile marker, about 65 southbound. Those three called in advising they need mutual aid. They've got a rollover accident, one up against the barrier. Unknown injuries, unknown treatment.
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32 Heavy Transporting, 13 Heavy in service, responding Roses, 611 West Poplar Street. I have a lady that's fallen on the floor. Last employee got a wheelchair for her, but she did hit her head on the side of the counter. No visible bleeding, no reports of loss of consciousness.

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0: 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Kentucky State Police is the one that called it over to us to have us dispatch y'all and EMS.
1: Ten four. 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
1: 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You're going to have a 66-year-old male, room 1, complaining about being lightheaded. Breathing was fine. He did have a previous brain bleed. Providers want them evaluated at the ER.

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0: 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You're going to have a 46-year-old female, claiming shortness of breath, fell 3 times this week. Advised that you've given her breathing treatment with no relief.

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1: 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Yes, ma'am, thank you, it's hospital, 1756.

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0: Squad 31, Sonora Fire Department, Upton Fire Department, MVA with injury at the 81 I-65 northbound at Sonora, 81 mile marker I-65 northbound at Sonora, timeout 1820.
1: Okay, everyone's okay in the
2: service. You're responding, 81 mile marker of I-65 northbound. It's going to be a two-vehicle accident. Going to be a single vehicle semi accident versus the median. About airbag deployment, female holding her ribs.
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0: There might be a possibility that you caller gave us the wrong mile marker. It might be around the 8.
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1: 702.
0: South of Sonora.
1: South of Sonora. That might be at the 80-mile marker. We've got Squad 31 that just advised that they've got negative contact up to the 83. They're turning around to hit 80.
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0: 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This is a pickup truck, not a semi, FYI, and we will have the fast lane shut down at this time.
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0: 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You go ahead and show all working units clear the scene, command terminated, released by KSP.
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2: Parking lot near the AutoZone parking. Last male's up and around, moving around. The other vehicle took off.
0: The AutoZone in Suntan City at the entrance to the mall right off of Dixie. It's going to be a vehicle versus an individual on the scooter. The male's up and walking around. The other vehicle has fled the scene. Nothing further.
1: 13,
2: good.
1: Is this going to be in the Peddler's Mall parking lot or across the road at AutoZone?
2: Going to be in between the bank and Suntan City entrance and the peddlers.
1: Temple.

0: appreciate the car, Jones. Shoot 2036 in the area on C-260. And we'll be investigating.
1: 2034, your traffic's a little broken. I advise, you advise you were on scene. Do you advise 216 as command?
0: Gordon County, we're looking for the subject.
1: Stand for that you're on scene at 1942. Econ Police Department should be on scene with them.

0: 13 North again.
1: 13 North.
0: In the area, something will okay.
1: 49.
2: Dixie Command, Hardin County. Do you have any information further on the patient?
3: Yeah, I'll call over to the police department and see if I can get updated information.

Knight, North Dixie Command. E-Town Police Department is actually on scene with the vehicle that fled. They're not on scene there yet at Peppers Mall. They are en route to you. They did not speak with the individual that was on the scooter. It was a passerby that followed the other vehicle. So if they get updated information, they will call back and let me know. I have nothing further for you all at the moment.

0: 453 Seminole Road, number 18 in Radcliffe. 453 Seminole, number 18 in Radcliffe. Diabetic emergency, HMO, 1946.
1: He's okay, shows his service.
2: Okay. You're responding, 453 Seminole Road, number 18. You have a 71-year-old female, sugar 600, seeing double, feeling lightheaded, lethargic.
3: Contact, EPD's on scene, EMS is also searching the area as well. Show 2034 posting, command terminated, we're available.
4: 2034, I've got you clear and available, command terminated at 1947.
1: For PD, I believe this is going to be a misunderstanding. The vehicle they have stopped states that the moped hit them and then took off from the scene. They did not remain on scene due to the moped saying he was okay and took off. Apparently no damage. Showing you is clear, command terminated and available.
4: That's a copy on that traffic. I've got you clear and available, command terminated, 1947.

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0: We're there.
1: 41, have you in service, 1955. You're responding to 950 Sherwood Drive. 950 Sherwood Drive in Elizabethtown, cluster to Bardstown Road. 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SO is also en route.